I call you here, leave your worries outside, worries outside, worries outside. I call you here, leave your worries outside, worries outside, worries.

the next thing that came along when people started mixing, two turntables, DJing in our neighborhood, and when he played that music and that impact was like shaking your skeleton. There was a time when we could throw parties all over the place. Parties were so easy to have back then that people were throwing parties for every DJ just liked to play hard.

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There was a time when we could throw parties all over the place. Parties were so easy to have back then that people were throwing parties every week. Every DJ just liked to play hard.

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On your drum now, practice with me some doms and tacks. 1, 2, 1, 2, 3, 4.

I will introduce you to the sound. Basically, there are two, the dome and the tack. On your drum now, practice.

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1: It's the time of the sun and the moon. It's summer.

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And here I am sitting in a field with absolutely nobody else around me, just enjoying that being outside and being exciting for an obscured look.

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Do the things that bring me joy. 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

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Fuck it, I don't know. 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Can you pray a little longer? I won't let you leave my legs. You're welcome. Ah, this is fucking me up. Please don't come back. I can deal with this.

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I don't want to be the poet. It's one of the saddest lines I've ever read. Like, I don't ever get to be a poem for anyone. But I'm always the poet. I always feel so much to the poem that I have to write it down or else I'm going to explode. But no one ever does that. No one ever looks at me and feel that way. Like, why can't someone love me as passionately as I do, you know?